0: girl. We definitely appreciate you. You want to know where the party at tonight? Hit me on the IG at 757 Jack and Spade, and let's turn up tonight, all right? Keep it locked, it's 103 Jam.
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1: 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Or hit that Twitter and Instagram at 757 Jack of Spade. 8 cities. 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

I just messed up the whole program. Beat it off the wall, knock it down, get nasty on cam. You know I love it right, all night, all right. Turning off the lights and beat it like a mic.

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1: Chance Hip Hop and R&B, home of that Breakfast Club morning show. It's your boy DJ Jack Spade on the wheels. And still, you know how we get it in every weekend from 8 to 10, Friday and Saturday, and Sunday, 8 o'clock for the Sunday Night Spotlight with the local artists, all right? And make sure wherever you go around the world, the iHeartRadio is on lock. You trying to figure out where the party at tonight? Hit me on the IG at 757 Jack and Spade. Hit that DM and I got you, all right? Keep it locked, about to jump back in the mix.

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1: What's that on that beat? I'm

Yeah, 103 Chance Hip Hop and R&B. It's your boy DJ Jack Spay on the wheels. And still, you know how we get it in on the weekend. Whatever you're doing, just turn it all the way up, all right? And don't forget, wherever you're going, keep us locked on the iHeart Radio. You can hear us all around the world so you don't miss nothing, all right? About to jump back in the mix. You already know how we do it. It's 103 Chance.

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And you know we got the way to win them tickets, baby, right here on 103 Jams. Keep it locked. Let's go.

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1: 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Another Friday, another vibe for you. Look up.
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1: 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I be

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So Snoop gonna be at our iHeartRadio Music Festival next week, and he gonna host the MTV Maze this year on the 27th. 3 minutes. I got T.I. Kehlani's up next.

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0: through jams, hip hop, and R&B. So Kehlani is, I guess, kind of going viral. A lot of tours have been having issues, and specifically it's these amphitheater shows. So for instance, Bryson Tiller, he's had a couple of days that he either went on late because there was weather, and obviously the what if it's the amphitheaters outside, it affected the showtime and everything. Then you got Kehlani. She had to call out sick for some shows. She canceled some meet and greets. It's like, can we please not do amphitheaters in the future? Let's get into T.I. Summer's up next. Mariah's on the way.
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103 Jams, Hip Hop, and R&B, and Home of the Breakfast Club. Did you see the trailer for American Horror Story? All my American Horror Story girlies, let's get in the group chat. Ashley with Tumi Zanetti, Sumariah up next.

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I'll tell you how you can get one hooked up, possibly with $5,000 on the way. I got SZA and Tim's up next.

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0: 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And it's your money, not mine. So I'm not gonna judge you. I really am. But who spent $1,000 on this Beyonce Beehive box? 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

103 Jams, Hip Hop and R&B, and Home of the Breakfast Club. I just saw the most creative literal costume for Halloween I've ever seen, and I'm gonna copy it. I'm letting this girl know right now. I'm

0: 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She was in Uncrustable last year for Halloween, and she showed the exact way how to make it. And I was like, bet I'm gonna do that. So yes, I'm gonna be some form of a pastry that we all know and love for Halloween. All right, since we got Key Glock and Isaiah Rashad on the way.
1: Yeah, yeah, yeah. The sound of the culture. Hip-hop. Hey. Right here. Hey. 103 Jams. Hip-hop

0: Jams, it's Ashley. We've got your last chance to see Wu-Tang Clan and Bone Thugs at Veterans United Home Loans Amphitheater on the 16th. 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
1: Listen, Cardi showed up in that new piercing that we can't say where it is. Just know it's not suitable for work. And she'll probably have that at our festival as well next week. I got to be

0: 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This is 103 Jams. It's actually 2 E's on it. Thanks so much for tapping in with us. Again, we are 1 week out from our iHeartRadio Music Festival starring Cardi B, Snoop Dogg, Ciara, so many more from different genres. I'm talking BTS. I'm talking Zara Larsson. Who else? Stella Lefty. Goo Goo Dolls. Like, there's so many people going to be there. It doesn't even matter what genre your friends are into. Everybody's going to have somebody to watch, all right? Stay tuned to Got Future. Leon Thomas is up next. It's Ashley with 2 E's.
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hip-hop and R&B. This is 103 Jams. Let's get this music rolling for our Saturday morning. What's up? It's Ariel. Beyonce catching a little heat this week from some Selena fans, among other things that kept her trending. We'll talk more about

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2: 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It's DJ Envy. It's time for One to Watch. It's a record that's climbing the charts. It's courtesy of Belly Gang, Cushington, and 21 Savage. What the f*** going on?
3: Oh, I love this record, man. You know why I love this record? Because it's the new wobble for fat girls.
2: Yo, shut up.
3: It is. It's the new wobble, man. Like, I love seeing girls walking backwards to this record on Instagram.
2: All right. There you go. Lauren's doing it now. It's weekends with the

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0: Breakfast Club in the morning, DJ DC on the radio. Welcome to the session. ABA, this is Joking Jams winning weekend. And this weekend only, you can win tickets to see the one and only Earthquake. He's coming to the Funny Bone Comedy Club in Virginia Beach. Yeah, the new location at Pembroke Square, the 18th through the 20th. Now, you can win tickets to the Friday Late Show this weekend only. All right, the only way to win is on our Instagram page. So make sure you follow us and sign up at 103 Jams Radio. All right, coming up though, got a request for that new T.I., Summer Walker, and Won't. One moves, 103 Jams.
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Capital R&B, home of the Breakfast Club in the Morning. DJ DC here. 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Let me give you more information on that in 6 minutes. Get into this future. California Girls. It's 103 Jams.

103 Jams Hip Hop and R&B, DJ DC here. We have your final chance to win some Wu-Tang Clan tickets. I'm going to give you more information on that in 6 minutes. Don't move. 103 Jams. Yeah.

Why you be drinking all the time? Does all the pain he brought you still linger in your mind? Cause pain still lingers on mine. On the road to riches, listen, this is what you find. The good news is, you came a long way.

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luck. That girl Amber Renee is up next. I'm out of here. I'll be back tonight, though, for the Saturday session mix, man. 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

It's Ambi Renee on 103 Jams, Hip Hop and R&B. Now, if you're in Norfolk or Virginia Beach, we got to conserve our water. That's what we are being told. Limit it to only essential use, which means keep bathing. You know, it's still warm outside. Keep bathing. But ladies, maybe we can't do the everything showers as long and as frequently as we like to do it. Right now, we're in a drought. We got to save the water. It's 103 Jams. I know you.

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with Missy, little Chris Brown, and Bryson Tiller. Bryson was just at the Veterans United Home Loans Amphitheater this week. Now, there's another show going down at the amphitheater next week. I'm sure you've heard by now, Wu-Tang, coming to the 757. You could be there. I'm going to get you details on how coming up around 3:40. Keep listening. 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

0: in the morning. And we just had Bryson Tiller at the Veterans United Home Loans Amphitheater this week. And next up, you got Wu-Tang. Plus, Bone Thugs and Harmony on the Wu-Tang Clan Forever, the Final Chamber 2026 tour. And if you want to be in the building, you really just got to let us know that you want to go. Now, you can do it the simple way.
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It's another Jokes and Jams Winter Weekend on 103 Jams Hip Hop and R&B, home of the Breakfast Club in the mornings. Amby Renee. Earthquake, he is bringing the jokes to the Funny Bone Comedy Club in Virginia Beach next Friday the 18th through Sunday, September 20th at their new location.

pounds of me. He wanna give me cunnilingus. 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Bouncing on the right to left. I'm hitting my shoulder lean. 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
1: 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He's different.
2: 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These are all your requests, all right? So let me know what you want to hear at DJDC757. Add me. Slide in the DMs and I got you, all right? Let's go, VA. It's 103 Jams.

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1: They like to whoop until the K's out. Get to looking for some ways out.
0: This ain't working, you laid out. Jump and decapitate him, blow his face off.
1: Won't get it until he laid out.
0: Assassinate and knock him up like I'm paid off.
1: Been getting money, 19 with a 650, nut scene.